0: drafted by the Giants in 2011 and made his AFL debut in the club's inaugural season the following year. He's played 281 games for GWS and has captained the Giants since 2022. GWS says Green has advised the club he will return to Victoria.
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And that will be Morris Conway's Goyura from his album Mali Towns. And good morning to everyone. My name is Kevin and this is You and Me. You are currently listening to Triple H 96.5 FM. And yeah, I hope you guys are doing all right. Or for those who are, not feeling well or sick, I hope you get well. And yeah, the weather outside today is it's very sunny. Well, it's sunny at least. And yeah, for those who have their birthdays today, happy birthday to you. And yeah, as for what we're going to have, we are going to have the usual mix of some songs and music in general. So yeah, most of the different themes will be next year, I think. But yeah, there will be a few before this year ends. So yeah, we can look forward to that. And I'm not gonna keep this long. We're gonna proceed with our next song now, and this one is called "Something to Remember Me By" TB Whiteside. Enjoy.

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There's a broken old swing on the side of the road where the kids would play till the sun went down. A rickety old seesaw and a slide without paint kept the children busy. Just 5 minutes up the road, there was a house faded green. The hinges squeaked on the doors like you think they would.

And that was Mirrors by Justin Timberlake. And prior to that is There's a Change by Weaker Sweet. And coming up next is Summertime Sadness by Lana Del Rey. Enjoy!

Champions Health Eden Hope is hosting a Beyond Dementia Community Forum and Information Session. Everyone is welcome to come. It's on Tuesday, September 22nd, starting at 1 p.m. at the Eden Hope Community Centre at 76 Elizabeth Street, Eden Hope. It is a free event. Bring your friends and family. Tea and coffee served at 3:30 p.m. The keynote speaker is Kit Ming Fu, who's a geriatric medicine registrar with Grampians Health. At 1:30 p.m. there'll be a panel of speakers and lots of great information here. Katrina Hockey from Services Australia, all about entry into aged care. We've got Shelley Hosking from Aged Care Rights. There's also Wesley DiGiorgio Lawyers, all about power of attorney and medical treatment. 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RSVP to 55859830 by September 21. This is a free event, so why not join them at 1 o'clock on Tuesday, the 22nd of September, at the Eden Hope Community Centre, 76 Elizabeth Street, Eden.

And you just heard from the Stranglers with their song The Golden Brown. And just before that is Caribbean Blue by Enya. And coming up next is, oh, what about this? Smooth Operator by Sade. Enjoy!

And yeah, that was just the two of us by Grover Washington Jr. with Bill Withers. And just before that is Lady Rider by Dire Straits. And yeah, coming up next is Island in the Sun by Weezer.

And that was Kiss Me by Sixpence None the Richer. I hope you guys are still with me though, because this one is gonna end by 12, so yeah. And coming up next is Breathless by The Course.

and that will be Hotel California by Eagles, and prior to that is Mary on a Cross by Ghost. And coming up next is Jericho by Iniko, and that will be followed by Thousand Years by Bars and Melody. Enjoy.

Adventure Action Week 2026 takes place from the 21st to the 27th of September and led by Dementia Australia. The focus is on encouraging every Australian to open up conversations about dementia to reduce stigma and raise awareness, as dementia is Australia's leading cause of death. For more information, there is a free call number 1800 100 500 or 1800 100 500. 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

That was True by Spandau Ballet. And I think I mentioned this one earlier. That is Thousand Years by Bars and Melody. And yeah, we're almost at the end, guys. And the next one in our list is Clocks by Coldplay. Enjoy.

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2: And that was Shakira's Try Everything. That was from the movie Zootopia. And just before that is Complete Mess by 5 Seconds of Summer, or 5 Sauce, if you want to call it that. And yeah, we're gonna have one more song now. I think that's it for today, for today's program. So yeah, thank you so much for listening. I hope you enjoyed those songs as much as I did. And coming up next is Varied Moods and Celtic Music with Phyllis. And as I said, we're gonna have one last song to end this program. So yeah, and that song will be This Is Me by Keala Settle from the movie The Greatest Showman. Enjoy. This is Kevin. It's bye for now. Here's This Is Me by Keala Settle. This is from the movie The Greatest Showman. Enjoy.

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Welcome to Varied Moods in Celtic Music on Horsham's community radio station Triple H 96.5 FM. I'm Phyllis, your presenter, with you through until 3 o'clock. Starting my program today, you've just heard from Phil Coulter with Caledonia. You're going to now hear Celtic Thunder sing Caledonia.

Well, yes, you've just heard from Louise Morrissey there with Aslan Awanya. Coming up now is Patrick Feeney with Wait Till the Clouds Roll by Jenny, followed by Celtic Woman, The Soft Goodbye.

Here's a lovely song there from Derek Ryan, Life is a River. Diane, thanks very much for your phone call, Dahl, and I'm going to play a couple of tracks for you. First up is Daniel O'Donnell and Mary Duff with Somewhere Between.

Well, yes, you've just heard from Brian Kennedy there with You Raise Me Up, Charlie Lansborough with Gone But I Can't Let You Go. And finishing off the little bracket, Diane, I'm going to play for you Dolly Parton, Emmylou Harris and Linda Ronstadt with Farther Along, finishing off with Michael English, Take Me Back. Thanks for your call.

Yes, that is a beautiful song from Michael English, Take Me Back. I have not played this guy before for a long, long time. Christy Moore is coming up with Bright Blue Rose.

starting my second hour of Varied Moods in Celtic Music on Horsham's community radio station. You've just heard from Celtic Thunder with Take Me Home. Coming up next is Isla Grant with Back Home, followed by Philomena Begley, Home I'll Be.

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Coming up now, you're going to hear from Brendan Shine with A Heart That Beats in Ireland.

Yes, I haven't played any of Brendan Shine for quite a while, and he sings some great songs. John Hogan is up next with The Hills That I Call Home, followed by Declan Ernie, Green Hills Are Rolling Still.

Yes, you've just heard a beautiful instrumental there. It is simply called Piping Hot, and they played The Gale. Aya Grant is up next with Scotland.

Yes, you've just heard from Tommy Scott with the Pipes and Strings of Scotland. And Marion Martin was also in there with the Flower of Scotland. And I've had a couple of requests from you there, Dennis. Coming up for you, first up is Storms Never Last from Ollie and Eileen.

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Yes, you've just heard from Declan Ernie with Brennan on the Moor. Let's hear now from Barry Doyle with Come Back to Ireland, and he's singing with Margot O'Donald.

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1: Hello, I'm Alyssa Delfs. The federal government is outlining its migration policy at the National Press Club. The Home Affairs Minister has unveiled a major crackdown on visa hopping, with international students to be restricted from both jumping between visas and bringing family members to Australia in most cases.
2: There are individuals who would never in fact meet the qualifications to be able to become a permanent resident and effectively jump from visa to visa, use the appeals process to be able to stay here as long as possible until it eventually becomes absurd to not just let them stay, because at that point they have Australian citizen children and at that point they are so integrated into a local community.
1: Tony Burke says the changes would help bring net overseas migration from 292,000 to meet budget forecasts of 245,000 in 2026-27 and 225,000 each year thereafter. Meantime, the Australian Restaurant and Cafe Association has criticised the federal government's migration changes, warning that restricting temporary migrants who keep restaurants, cafes and hospitality businesses operating risks worsening an already severe workforce shortage. ACRA says reducing migration without accounting for the workforce requirements of individual industries is the wrong approach. They say that's especially true for the hospitality sector, which is the number one consumer of skilled visa approvals and employs a large cohort of international students and working holidaymakers. Australia's population grew by 1.4% in the 12 months to March. Laura Devoy has the details.
3: New figures from the Australian Bureau of Statistics show the population was 27.9 million on the 31st of March. Natural increase, that is the number of people born minus those who died, added 100,600 people. 292,100 were added from net overseas migration. That's down from 309,500 the previous year. Western Australia had the fastest growing population of all jurisdictions, up 2.1%. Tasmania had the slowest growth at just 0.6%.
1: Women are facing more serious consequences from personal forms of digital offending, according to new research into cybercrime. The Women in Digital and Securo report found women are more likely to experience technology-facilitated abuse and are twice as likely as men to fear for their physical safety. Head of Alliances at Securo, Brianna Marlowe, says the figures hide the true extent of the problem.
4: What's actually happening is that certain types of cybercrime are deliberately built around exploiting relationships, trust and intimacy, and those particular crimes disproportionately land on women. In a lot of these cases, the shame a victim feels is actually engineered by the offender on purpose, and that's what's keeping people quiet.
1: And if you or someone you know needs help, you can call the National Domestic, Family and Sexual Violence Hotline 1-800-RESPECT on 1-800-737-732. And three politicians have joined forces to petition the Prime Minister for more staff. Independent Senator Fatima Payman, One Nation's Pauline Hanson and Independent MP Dai Lee launched their campaign today, saying their unity is a sign the system is completely broken. One Nation has 0.83 staff per parliamentarian, compared to Labor's 4.09 and the Coalition's 1.47, according to modelling. And in sport, Toby Green is heading to Geelong. The Cats have confirmed the 32-year-old will sign with the club when the free agency period opens next month. Earlier this morning, GWS confirmed Green, a Foundation player, had decided to leave to return to Victoria.
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7: Yes, well, I'm about to start my final hour of varied moods in Celtic music for this week. And starting this hour is the other track that you have asked for, Dennis, and it is from Ollie Austin with These Old Eyes Have Seen It All. Thanks for your call and enjoy the music.
8: The old man's hair was white, and his eyes looked kind of tired. He sat at the table all alone, but he smiled when I spoke to him, so I sat down for a while. I wound up sitting there the whole night long, 'cause I could tell he had a lifetime on his mind. I just sat there and listened, and well, I was glad to take the time.

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And I saw things over there, son, that I still can't talk about.

And then he said, I saw my sweet Mary love me 50 years. And with a trembling hand, he wiped away a tear.

Yes, you've just heard from John McNichol with Turn Out the Light and Love Me Tonight. Philomena Begley's up next with I Love My Ramblin' Man, followed by Dolly Parton, Emmylou Harris and Linda Ronstadt with My Dear Companion.

was a very pretty piece there from Limelight with the Dark Isle Medley. Coming up next is from Celtic Country, African Waltz, followed by Bagatelle Farewell. And I'm playing this for this dear lady who rang just a few minutes ago. I'm glad you're enjoying the programme.

Well, yes, you've just heard two great tracks from Phil Coulter, Celtic Tranquility and Caledonia. Well, folks, my program is about to come to an end. Thank you very much for your company today, and I'll be with you again on Sunday. I pre-record a program at home, and I bring it in at 10 o'clock, and it goes from 10 to 4. Hope you can tune in then. Have a great weekend. Till next time, this is Phyllis saying bye for now. Following me, you will hear from Jeff with Jeff's Thursday Music Mix. Jeff goes through till 6 o'clock, and at 6 o'clock, Ray Hutchison's in with Thursday Shuffle. That goes through till 9 o'clock. Then we cross over to our overnight satellite programs. So that's what's happening here today, folks. And we'll see if we can squeeze in another song. Bye for now.

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1: Good afternoon, I'm Melissa Delfs. The federal government has unveiled a suite of changes to migration in Australia with a new ballot system for second and third years of working holiday maker visas. Currently, 88 days of regional work must be completed to qualify for a second year under that visa. But through the reforms, working for the required time would get backpackers into a ballot, giving them the chance to remain there for a second year with another ballot in the third for those who have spent more than 6 months of year two in a regional area. Immigration Minister Tony Burke explains.
2: When I say that, we're not restoring that pace across the whole of the working holidaymaker system. We're doing it for those ones that have the regional requirement to be able to get years two and three. There's not a regional requirement with respect to the United Kingdom, and we have a challenge with the rapid growth of that, but obviously it's part of a free trade agreement.
1: The National Farmers Federation says farmers are furious about the government's proposed crackdown on working holidaymaker visas. President Hamish McIntyre says the decision announced by the Home Affairs Minister is a blow for farmers and businesses which produce the nation's food and fibre. Minister Burke confirmed a three-month processing timeframe for working holidaymakers and outlined that ballot system. Mr. McIntyre says urgent consultation is required to avoid placing food security, regional economies and farm safety at risk. And a nationally recognised leader in multicultural media and ethnic community broadcasting says that while the changes to migration are sensible in a way, an education campaign will be needed to keep impacted people informed. Saad Khalid is a Pakistani-Australian, a Young Australian of the Year finalist and an advocate for migrant and multicultural communities. Speaking to National Radio News, he says if you change someone's visa pathway, the communication cannot be an afterthought.
3: A lot of communities will be confused for the moment of what this change of the migration system will mean. There are a number of people that are in the limbo in terms of their immigration status, in terms of their visa status. There will be a lot of questions asked by community, and I think it's up to the government, up to the policymakers, to be able to reach out to communities that are affected, to offer spokesperson, to offer clarity, and to prevent mis- and disinformation from really going out to these migrant groups.
1: And it's Alana and Madeline Day, raising funds to support children fleeing violence in memory of the two girls who were killed in the Port Arthur massacre. The father of the girls and founding patron, Walter Mikak, says funds raised today will help provide buddy bags containing essential items for children forced into emergency care.
4: So the buddy bags are designed for those kids who are removed from their home in dire situations. And the backpacks are full of all the essentials that they need at the moment when they arrive at a refuge or at an emergency crisis accommodation with nothing but the clothes they're wearing in most cases. So we've got buddy bags for babies, toddlers, young kids and teens.
1: And Peter Max, whose colourful psychedelic pop art expressed the optimism of the Flower Power movement of the 1960s, has died at age 88. The artist, whose works graced everything from postage stamps to cruise ships, passed on Monday, according to a statement from his son, and no cause of death was given. In his first flush of success in the late 60s and early 1970s, his mural-like tableaus of flowers, the cosmos and cartoonish figures were widely popular across dorm room walls and household furnishings like clocks and bedspreads. And turning to sport in cricket, Matthew Wade has called time on his Big Bash career. The 38-year-old has played 119 BBL matches for the Melbourne Stars, Melbourne Renegades and Hobart Hurricanes. The Hurricanes today confirmed he's played his final match.
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7: 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Okay, first off, a big thanks to Phyllis. Good on you, Phyllis, for a Celtic and Irish music type program. And Phyllis will be back again next Thursday to do it all over again between 12 noon and 3 p.m. So once again, thank you, Phyllis, for your program. Okay, let's see what the weather's doing in your backyard right now. Not a bad day out there. Quite good. Not too cold, not too hot. After a very chilly morning, we have got a nice day. Currently sitting on 16, and that is our forecast high. We went down to 1 last night, and what have we got lined up for the rest of the week? Tomorrow, top of 22, warming up tomorrow, but another coolish night down to 2. And the weekend looks fantastic. 26 on Saturday, a low of 7. Sunday, 28, and a low of 9. But cooling down again on Monday with 15 and 2. Tuesday, 18 and 2. Wednesday, 22 and 6. And Thursday, 24 and a low of 11. Yes, so we're starting to get into some of that warm spring weather. Okay, a couple of birthdays for you today. The first one is Anastasia Lynn Newkirk, known as Anastasia, an American singer-songwriter who has released 9 albums and sold over 50 million records worldwide and collecting a total of 227 gold and platinum certificates. Born on this date back in 1968, and Anastasia turns 58 today. So here we go with Seasons Change. They sure do.

0: come on. Woo!
1: Anastasia, born on this date back in 1968, and she's turning 58 today. And that was Seasons Change. And the second one I've got for you, a real old timer, Hank Williams Sr., an American singer, songwriter, and musician, an early pioneer of country music. He's regarded as one of the most significant and influential musicians of the 20th century. Born on this date way back in 1923, and unfortunately died New Year's Day, the 1st of January 1953, at the age of only 30. Yes, Hank Williams Sr., certainly one of the pioneers of American country music. And, of course, his son, Hank Williams Jr., he's also a great singer-songwriter as well. So here we go with Hank Williams Sr.

0: Ah, yes, Hank Williams Sr., born on this date back in 1923, died at 1953 at the age of only 30. Jambalaya on the Bayou.
1: Oh, my back is killing me.
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0: 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This is Jeff with my Thursday Music Mix program. Now, we've had the birthdays. Let's get into the program proper. And why not start off with the King? And I'm not talking about Charlie.

Graham Connors, I Won't Forget Loving You. And before that, Chloe and James, Miles to You. And we kicked the program off with the King, Elvis Presley, Can't Help Falling in Love. Okay, just had a call from Graham. Go on, Graham. Thanks for the call. That's Graham and Zoe and meow, Princess the Cat. Yes, and Graham was telling me he's got a few injuries at the moment, and I hope you come good very soon, Graham. And Zoe has also got an injury, so you're not going too well, you two, are you? But here's a great song to cheer you up from Chicago. And thanks for the call, Graham. Keep it on, Triple H.

Sir Elton John with that great track, Daniel. Before that, Pete Murray, Best of Me and Chicago. If you leave me now, I don't know what I'll do. Okay, up next, Tori Kelly.

Yes, that was Cody Johnson with Dear Rodeo. Before that, Aussie Indigenous singer Ben Marshall, Wouldn't You Rather Be In Love, and Tori Kelly, Art of Letting You Go. Maddie and Tay.

Yes, Ben Lee with We're All In This Together. Maddie and Tay, Die From My Broken Heart. Okay, folks, 1 minute to four, 1 minute to the 4 o'clock news. So we'll have a little bit of this and I'll catch you after the news.

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1: Hello, I'm Alyssa Delfs. Labor has scrapped a controversial planned $5,000 cap on veterans' allied health payments as crossbenchers push to prevent health entitlements from being limited in the future. After strong criticism and campaigning from advocates, the Veterans Affairs Minister announced today that the government had backed down on the measure, which was originally set to come into effect from July 2027. The proposal attracted widespread condemnation from across Parliament, including from opposition leader Angus Taylor.
2: Keep it simple. Scrap the cap. We have veterans, as I say, in this country, they've put themselves in harm's way, or they're prepared to put themselves in harm's way. I've got two magnificent veterans next to me here today, and these are people who deserve better. Scrap the cap. Get rid of it. Keep it simple.
1: Thousands of school and university students have walked out of the classroom again today, protesting Pauline Hanson and One Nation's policies, as well as Labor and the Liberals. News 24 spoke with young people on the streets of Melbourne today.
3: It's not really fair for, you know, the people who have lived here for so many years. The majority of the country here are either queer, immigrants, all the minorities. It's not fair.
4: I'm here because I am a foreign student from Indonesia, and I believe that if Pauline gets into power, then I would lose a lot of my rights as, well, an international student.
1: Little penguins in the nation's capital are being added to the national vaccination program against H5 bird flu. Federal Agriculture Minister Julie Collins has announced today the program will begin next week for little penguins at Canberra Zoo and Aquarium. The deadly virus has been detected in every jurisdiction except the ACT. There have been more than 550 bird flu events recorded around Australia, including in mammals. A 178-year-old space mystery has been solved. With the details, Shannon Kirkwood.
5: An international research team involving RMIT University looked at a study published in the 1870s which detailed a very intense magnetic disturbance on the 18th of October 1841. It was said to have interfered with train signals and was the earliest known example of space weather affecting human technology. But researchers found a problem. The railway line referenced did not exist in 1841. Instead, they've concluded the incident most likely took place in 1848 and was not the first of its kind. Researchers say the date is important because it marks the intersection of technological age and space weather.
1: And a sunny day to end the working week in the east tomorrow with a cold front on the way across Tasmania. The Bureau of Meteorology's Jonathan Howe has the rest of the forecast for the east.
6: We can see a very large and dominant high-pressure system centred over southern parts of New South Wales. Clear skies overnight does mean morning fog and frost that will lift to a mostly sunny and mild to warm day across the east and the southeast of the country. For Tasmania, though, with that approaching cold front, it will become windy with showers picking up later in the afternoon and into the evening.
1: Meanwhile, in WA, showers and thunderstorms are on the way tomorrow and into Saturday, while in the north, windy conditions with showers along the coast, but hot conditions on the cards for inland areas with another day of elevated fire danger. And in sport, in AFL, Sydney winger Justin McInerney will make his long-awaited return from injury for the Swans in their preliminary final against Fremantle tomorrow. Key forward Joel Armitage will remain on the sidelines for the match at the SCG, while veteran defender Harry Cunningham remains under an injury cloud for the match after hurting his calf during training yesterday.
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7: Hi, Phyllis. Gee, your garden looks nice. Wish mine was like this.
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7: Do they do all of that? I knew they had garden supplies, but all of this as well?
8: Yes, they are very professional and have very affordable rates. 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Kevin says, one call, we do it all.
7: Okay, have you got his number?
8: Yes, it's 53825002, plus their mobile 043-8820269.
7: Well, thanks for that, Phyllis. I know what we'll do. Hop on my bike. Let's go out there and have a look around.
8: Yeah, let's do that. It's 140 Golf Course Road, Haven. Hey, Jean, do you know they had the largest plant nursery in Horsham? KLM are proud sponsors of Triple H 96.5 FM.
9: 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And don't forget, Triple H, less talk, more great music. Here comes some Aussies.

Ah, yes, Sir Paul McCartney, Maybe I'm Amazed. And before that, Travis Collins, Any Less, Any More, and some Aussies, the Bee Gees, Jive Talking, and Kylie Minogue, Automatic Love. Up next, I have Luke Combs.

0: Ah, yes, Tori Dark with My Boots Made Me Do It. Before that, the wonderful Simon and Garfunkel with Homeward Bound and Luke Combs, Back in the Saddle.
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0: 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This is Jeff with my Thursday Music Mix program. So let's keep the music rolling, and don't forget, Triple H, let's talk more great music. Manfred Mann.

Yes, that was Max Jackson with Red Dirt Rock and Roll. And before that, Jess Combs, Found Our Way, and Riley Green, They Don't Make 'Em Like That No More. Okay, up next I have Luke Bryan.

It's been rough and rocky traveling, but I'm finally standing upright on the ground. After taking several readings, I'm surprised to find my mind still fairly sound. I guess Nashville was the roughest, but I know I've said the same about them all. We received our education in the cities of the nation, me and Paul. Almost busted in Laredo, but for reasons that I'd rather not disclose. But if you're staying in a motel there and leave, just don't leave nothing in your clothes. And at the airport in Milwaukee, they refused to let us board the plane at all.

0: Ah, yes, that old man of American country music, Willie Nelson. Me and Paul. And if you're wondering who the Paul is, it's Paul. I'm not too sure what his surname is, but the drummer in the Willie Nelson band. He's been a drummer for a long time in the band, Me and Paul. And before that, we had... Ricky Lee Jones, yes, of course. Chucky, Thin Love. Chris DeBoer, Missing You. Okay, folks, at 5 o'clock, news is fast approaching. So, have we got time for a little bit of this? And I'll catch you after the news.
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2: Good afternoon, I'm Alyssa Delfs. People who overstay their visa in Australia would be sent to detention centres, while the number of working holiday makers will be curbed as part of Labor's migration system shake-up. The Immigration Minister revealed the long-awaited overhaul today, which includes policy changes but no new legislation, after negotiations with the Coalition broke down. A central component is the reintroduction of the pre-2015 system, which Mr Burke says will re-incentivise overstayers to leave or face being locked up in a detention centre.
3: This is making sure that we would have an additional 100 compliance officers and we would have an additional 250 beds. Effectively, what we are going back to doing is simply being able to make sure that if you overstay, you will not be able to say, well, there's no consequences as if they're ever going to make sure that I leave. We need, with the integrity of the program, to make sure that we can go back simply to what we did before 2015.
2: A Young Australian of the Year finalist and an advocate for migrant and multicultural communities has welcomed sensible migration changes, but expects a multifaceted reaction from impacted communities. Saad Khalid is a Pakistani-Australian and a nationally recognised leader in multicultural media and ethnic community broadcasting. Speaking to National Radio News, he says he expects mixed reactions to the reforms.
4: With some of the communities that I represent coming from a multicultural and migrant background, I don't think there will be one multicultural reaction. Migrant communities and those on the temporary visa pathways, they're incredibly diverse, and there will be a number of people who understand the argument for greater integrity and control in the migration system, and there will be others that will be concerned about their future, what the changes mean for the families and their plans to settle in Australia if that were the case.
2: Experts and authorities say closure for the loved ones of many Australians and others still missing from the Nepal-Tibet floods is likely months away, and tragically for some, it may never be delivered. Forensic medicine expert Richard Bassett has worked to identify the dead following a range of disasters in Australia and abroad, including the 2004 Boxing Day tsunami and Victoria's Black Saturday bushfires in 2009. But the professor, who is the head of forensic medicine at Monash University, told AAP the scale of the task confronting forensic experts in flood-ravaged Nepal is in a class of its own. It comes as the death toll has been updated today to 1,403, with 13,700 now rescued. Legal changes will soon help single parents recover unpaid child support from former partners more quickly. Shannon Kirkwood reports.
5: The $186 million legislation will be introduced to Parliament today, which will address parental financial abuse. Under the changes, information shared by one parent when applying for support can be withheld from the other for protection, and the payments will largely be collected through wage deductions instead of being paid privately. From July next year, single parents will also have more opportunities to recover debt owed to them, while there'll be a crackdown on those who don't lodge tax returns to avoid payments. Social Services Minister Tanya Plibersek says parents who weaponise the system will be targeted. Nationally, more than 100,000 parents have child support debts, with 10 people owing more than $1 million.
2: And Western Australia's Wildflower Festival returns tomorrow with thousands of native blooms to be put on show. The event will provide immersive experiences, bringing unique stories to Kings Park in Perth and the Botanic Gardens too, which is celebrating its 60th anniversary. And in sport, former Test wicketkeeper Matthew Wade has called time on his playing career, opting to pull up stumps with the Hobart Hurricanes.
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0: 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This is Jeff with my Thursday afternoon program, my Thursday music mix, and I hope you are enjoying the music so far. I finish up 6 o'clock, and straight after the 6 o'clock news, Ray Hutchison is in with his Thursday music shuffle program. Then he backs it up on the Saturday evening with these pioneers of country music from 6:30 through until 9 p.m. And I'm sure you'll hear from Wolf Carter during that particular program. Yes, yeah, one of his favourite artists. So, Ray, I hope you're listening. These two are just for you.

Don McLean with that fantastic track, Vincent. And before that, The Band with The Wait. And I hope you enjoyed those two tracks. Ray, don't forget, Ray's up after the 6 o'clock news. Brett Kessel.

Yes, that was Alana Bruce, Alana Springsteen, no relation to Bruce Springsteen, 20-something. And before that, Van Morrison, Lonnie Donegan and Chris Barber, It Takes a Worried Man. And Keith Urban, Somebody Like You, Brett Kissel, Drink About Me. Carlene Carter,

0: Yes, that was a Low Cash with one big country song. Before that, Troy Cassidaly's daughter, Jem Cassidaly, Front Left Pocket, and Carlene Carter, Baby Ride Easy, Alana Springsteen, 20-something.
1: The club, it's the heart of Horsham. 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
0: 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This is Jeff with my Thursday Music Mix program, and I'm now into my last half an hour. Yes, I finish up at 6 o'clock, and straight after the 6 o'clock news, Ray Hutchison is in with his Music Shuffle program. So please hang around for Ray after the 6 o'clock news. So let's see how many I can squeeze in between now and then, starting with this one.

Hi, it's Steely Dan with Railing in the Years. Before that, George Thorogood and the Destroyers, Bad to the Bone. And that one was for you, Susie. I hope you're listening. And before that, Jeff Beck with a great instrumental on the old guitar, Freeway Jam. Okay, folks, 5 minutes to 6. So that is me, done and dusted. Thanks for your company. Thanks for tuning in over the past 3 hours. I hope you enjoyed the music I played for you this afternoon. And I'll be back in the hot seat again tomorrow with my Friday Double Up program. But I've got a new time just for tomorrow. I'm starting at 1 o'clock instead of 12 noon. So it'll be 1 o'clock through till 3 p.m. So I hope you can catch that program. And as I said before, I finish up at 6 and Ray Hutchison is in with his shuffle program straight after the 6 o'clock news. So please hang around for Ray. So this is Jeff signing off. Be good out there. Stay safe. Travel safe. Have a good weekend if I don't catch you tomorrow, and may your footy team have a win if they're still going. There's not many footy teams left in the old football circles, so I'll leave you with this as my normal going home song. So yeah, catch you tomorrow. Bye for now.

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Ray Hutchison with you from 6 to 9. Don't forget the Pioneers of Country Music on Saturday night from 6.30 to 9 o'clock. 20 bar 7, 4 songs of Charlie Pride, and 8 o'clock, 4 songs of Kevin Shegog. So that's what we're doing. Thank you to Jeff for this afternoon's program. Good on you, Jeff. G'day, Karen. And thanks for the songs to Jeff. You can catch Jeff not at 12 tomorrow, 1 till 3 with Double Up, just for this one time. And then Jeff will do his 3 hours and another fortnight of Double Up. And also his oldies but goodies, 4 to 7 Tuesday, 3 to 6 to Thursday music mix as well. So good on you, Jeff. Have a great program. Sing Salaby, Oompa Pa, Sally Borden for Jeff and Karen today. It's 12 minutes past 6 o'clock just about. And I certainly hope you enjoyed the program today. Tonight, let's continue on with the program right now. Here's Elvis Presley, A Fool Such As I.

That was the music of Jade Hurley, and the song was called Blue Moon of Kentucky. There's another version of that by Elvis Presley as well. Great version there. It is a quarter past six here on Triple H. Had a phone call from Anne-Marie. Good on you, Anne-Marie. G'day, David. We'll catch up soon again. Haven't seen you for quite a while. And Anne-Marie asked me to play a song on Saturday night in the Pioneers of Country Music. I couldn't find it, so I had a good look this afternoon. I found it on an album. It was in a bag zipped up, so I finally found the record. So if you're Anne-Marie and Dave, this is Chris Christopherson. Why Me, Lord?

try me, Lord. If you think there's a way I can try to repay all I've taken.

That was the music of Toto, and the song was called Africa, which I played for Dennis and Kay tonight and played that one for a while. So good on you, Dennis. Hope you enjoyed that one in the program tonight. It's 24 minutes past 6 o'clock. Ray Hutchison with you tonight. Nice to have your company. And I trust you're enjoying the program. Had a phone call from Graham. Good on you, Graham. Hope you get better very shortly. And Zoe, hope you get better shortly. And I hope you're going well at the moment and you're enjoying the program. So good on you, Graham. Good on you, Zoe. And I know Princess is there and she wants to hear some noises tonight. Not from me, from Jeff and Sue. But this one's for Graham and Zoe tonight from Charlie Pride. This is Pruro Joe.

I apologise there. I don't know what happened there. But we'll get back to that one for you. Dennis, just bear with me for a moment. Anyway, you're listening to the Shuffle program on 96.5 Triple H FM, and Ray Hutchison with you tonight. And I'm playing a song for Dennis and Kay tonight, which I know Dennis likes the Shuffle program, and also he enjoys the pioneers of country music as well. So, Dennis, we're just waiting for this to load up for you tonight for Roy Orbison's California Blue, which I'm featuring for you tonight. We'll try this CD player, and we'll see how we go with this one tonight.

That's Laura Branigan and Big Hit there. She had a lot of big hits, but that's that one. And that's called Glory. I know Dennis and Kay like that one. So that one we finally got Roy Orbison's California Blue played tonight. G'day, Shane and Jenna. St. Jenna today to Bill and Terry. So hello to all them people. Got a couple of Joe Cocker songs for you now. I'm going to leave your hat on. And Don't You Love Me Anymore. So, Shane, these are for you.

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played a couple of songs there for Shane and Jenna, Bill and Terry. A couple of Joe Cocker songs, You Can Leave Your Hat On, and then Don't You Love Me Anymore, which is a couple of there from Joe Cocker. So good on you, Shane. Hope you enjoyed it. I'm doing a couple in the Pioneers of Country Music for you on Saturday evening as well. Sort of can't remember at the moment, but we'll sort that out. And I certainly hope you enjoy them once tonight, Shane. And Jenna. G'day, Jenna. Seeing you today. And also to Bill and Terry. So I trust you. I hope you enjoyed, as I say, them songs. 12 minutes away from 7 o'clock. G'day, Auntie Patsy. I trust it's going well for you. G'day, Dennis. And the rest of the family. Hope you're going well. Got a couple of Elvis Presley songs, Wooden Heart. And then I'm going to follow it up with I Need Your Love Tonight. These are for Auntie Patsy. I'm going to follow it up with I Need Your Love Tonight. These are for Auntie Patsy.

hour, a couple of Elvis Presley tonight for Ronnie Patsy, Wooden Heart from the GI Blues there, and I Need Your Love tonight, a couple of Elvis Presley songs. And Saturday night I'm playing Dolly Parton and Foster and Allen, Letter to Heaven, and Nobody's Child. So I'll do that for you on Saturday about 6:45, Ronnie Patsy on Saturday. So glad I could put them on for you tonight, and any song I will play for you, Ronnie Patsy. It's 8 minutes away from 7 o'clock. I had a phone call from Jeff. Good on you, Jeff. Nice to hear from you. And Jeff's enjoying the program. So I'm going to play you a song, Jeff, now by Daniel O'Donnell, which is an Everly Brothers song. This one, Jeff. Good, nice to hear from you, Jeff. Thanks for the records. Been playing them. And I'm going to play this one for you from Daniel O'Donnell, Walk Right Back.

It was the music of the Seekers, and the song was called Whiskey in the Jar. At 4 minutes to 7 o'clock, the Shuffle program, 6 to 9 on Thursday, the Pioneers of Country Music, 6:30 to 9 on Saturday evening. And nice to have your company.

That was Rod Stewart and Young Turks. Before that, I play Gavin Arden, Pledging My Love, which I play for a lady who likes that song, and I've got another song for that lady after 8 o'clock in the program tonight. So I hope you're enjoying the program tonight. Thanks, Dennis, for the call tonight. I spoke to Dennis. He's enjoying the program tonight. So good on you, Dennis. It's always nice to hear from you. G'day, Kay. I trust you're going well. 8 minutes past 7 o'clock. G'day, Dave. I trust you're going well. Got a couple of songs for you, Dave, right now, and hope you enjoyed the Kenny Rogers on Saturday night. I'll play a couple more in the Pioneers of Country Music for you on Saturday night around about 10 past 7. So, Dave, I'm going to play these two songs, and I'm going to play Down in the Riverina by Jade Hurley for you, and then I'm going to follow it up with Glen Campbell, and that'll be Beaupart's Retreat. That's for Dave.

0: Played a couple of songs for Dave. I've seen Dave for a while, but I know he listens to the program. So good on you, Dave. I was supposed to play Jade Hurley first, but I played Glenn Campbell, Beauparts Retreat, which we got there, and Jade Hurley down in the Riverina. So I played them for Dave, and I got a couple of Kenny Rogers songs at 10 past 7 Saturday night. Dave and the Pioneers of Country Music for you. 14 minutes past 7 o'clock. That's a load of Sylvie and Jackson. G'day, Sylv. G'day, Jackson and Ben and Sophie. So hello to all them people. I trust you're going well. Okay, Sylv, I'm going to play you a song in just a moment by Mondo Rock, and I'm sure you'll enjoy it. Went back to 1981, the Mondo Rock song. But still, I'll do that straight after this.
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That's Mondo Rock, and that's a song called Cool World back to 1981, but that's lifted from a CD which I played for Sylvia and Jackson and Ben and Sophie. So hello, Sylv. Spoke to you the other day, and I trust you're going well down at Swan Hill up there. It's 18 minutes past 7 o'clock here at the Triple H radio station. I'm going to play a song for Brian right now. G'day, Brian. I've got a song for Willie as well coming up. So, Brian, this one's for you tonight from The Seekers, and it's called I've Got to Travel On. No, it's called The Gypsy Rover, I should say, Brian.

That's Sally Boyden from Young Talent Time. And a song called Happy Birthday, Sweet 16. I play that one for Willie tonight, and Neil Sedaka does a version of that. But I played Sally Boyden's version. I like Sally Boyden's version better. I think Neil Sedaka's is all right. So, Willie, I play that one tonight for you in the Shuffle program on 96.5 Triple H FM. Willie, so I hope you like that one. 24 past 7. G'day, Rod. I trust you're going well. Caught up with Rod today. Rod, I'm trying to say, had a cup of coffee and I had a cup of hot chocolate. G'day, Joan. Happy birthday for the other day. Joan had her birthday. I won't say how old Joan was, but I hope you had a great birthday. G'day to Brad Elyria and Sophie. So hello to all them people. I trust you're going well. Good to see you, Rod, too, and good to catch up with you. Got a couple of songs for you from Jim Reeves, Don't Let Me Cross Over and The Blue Side of Lonesome. This is for Rod and Rod's family.

A couple of Jim Reeves songs there and played for a while, which I featured them for Rod and Joan. G'day, Joan. To Brad Elyria and Sophie. And happy birthday again, Joan, too, for the other day. Hope you had a good one. And Jim Reeves, Don't Let Me Cross Over. And The Blue Side of Lonesome. And I hope you enjoy them, Rod. And I'll play four songs for you on Saturday night by Charlie Pride in the Pioneers of Country Music. So good on you, Rod. Good to catch up with you. And don't forget, tomorrow night, Sydney's taking on Fremantle at Sydney and Brisbane Lions are taking on Hawthorn. So out of those clash games, we'll be up to the grand final. So best of luck if your football side's still in the football. 29 minutes to 8 o'clock. G'day, Owen. I caught up with Owen last week, and Shirley, g'day there. I trust you're going well. I'm going to play Jerry Lee Lewis and an Elvis Presley song, which was Hank Williams. It was Hank Williams' birthday today, and I'll play Hank Williams a little bit shortly in the program. So, Owen and Shirley, this one's for you, Cold Cold Heart.

0: Hi, Phyllis. Gee, your garden looks nice. Wish mine was like this.
1: Well, Jean, have you heard of KLM Concreting and Soil Yard in Golf Course Road?
0: Yes, I have. But they only do driveways and other professional jobs, don't they?
1: No, they also have landscaping materials, bobcat and backhoe, excavator and truck hire.
0: Really?
1: And that's not all. They will clean up your block, pools, and they also do concrete removal.
0: Gee, they do all of that. I knew they had garden supplies, but all this as well.
1: Yes, they are very professional and have very affordable rates. In fact, they have the best prices in town and the largest range of landscaping material in stock. Kevin says, one call, we do it all.
0: Okay, have you got his number?
1: Yes, it's 53825002 plus their mobile 043 882 0269.
0: Well, thanks for that, Phyllis. I know what we'll do. Hop on my bike. Let's go out there and have a look around.
1: Yeah, let's do that. It's 140 Golf Course Road, Haven. Hey, Jean, do you know they had the largest plant nursery in Horsham? KLM are proud sponsors of Triple H 96.5 FM.

the music of ABBA from the record Arrival record there. When I Kissed the Teacher, I played it for Grace and Charlotte. I hope you enjoyed that one. ABBA had a few classic songs over the years, so Grace and Charlotte, I hope you enjoyed that one tonight. It's 21 minutes to 8 o'clock. I was saying it was Hank Williams' birthday today. Hank Williams would have been over 100 if he was alive today. He died at the age of 29 back in 1953. So I'm going to play this one from Hank Williams. Are you building a temple in heaven?

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1: That was the music of Daniel O'Donnell and Show Me the Way to Amarillo. I played that for Shane and Jenna and Bill and Terry. Shane, Jenna, Bill and Terry. I know Shane likes that song, so I hope you enjoyed that one tonight. Shane, it's 7:45. G'day, Jamie. And to Jordan and JJ, to Molly, Jason and Simone, Mick and Beryl and Annie Mavis and Lily. So g'day to all them people. Going to the Horsham Show, Lily? Yeah, no, not sure if you're going or not, but anyway, I hope you do. If you go, I hope you have a great time, Lily. Okay, Jamie, I'm going to play this one from Monday Rock for you tonight. This is The Chemistry.

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That's the Beach Boys, and the song was called Sloop John B. I played that one for Jade, which I caught up with Jade and got me tea. So good on you, Jade. Good to have a chat with you always. And that's a great song, that one, one of my favourite songs. I know Anne-Marie requests that one. And Jade, that was for you tonight from the Beach Boys and Sloop John B. It's coming up to 6 minutes away from 8 o'clock. Going to play a song for Heather and Di and Catch Dive Community Matters 9 to 12 on Friday mornings, which Heather has a great program, and Heather's got the Blues program 12 to 2 on Tuesday. So for Di and Heather today, this is Glen Campbell and also Ron out there. G'day, Ron. I know you like Glen Campbell. This is Try a Little Kindness.

I played the Four Tops' Walk Away Renee. I played up for Renee, which I was talking to Renee today, and I certainly hope you enjoyed that one as well. And for Jeff, our presenter here on Triple H, I played Jade Hurley for Jeff, called Itsy Bitsy Teeny Weeny Yellow Wocka Dot Bikini. So I played that one for Jeff tonight, so I certainly hope you enjoyed that one, Jeff. And don't forget, tomorrow, instead of 12, 1 to 3, you've got Double Up with Jeff. Funny for this time, then Jeff will be back the normal fortnight after, Double Up from 12 to 3 with Jeff. So Jeff will play some pretty good songs for you. It's nearly 2 minutes past 8 o'clock. Happy birthday to Matthew. Good on you, Matt. Happy birthday for yesterday. I certainly hope you had a great day, got some nice presents. And I was talking to him earlier today, this afternoon, before I did the show. And happy birthday from your mum and Nana, my mum, and all the Rebecca and Blake as well, and also your mate Sia. So happy birthday. And I'm going to play this one tonight for you, Matt, from Charlie Pride. This is Me and Bobby McGee.

0: $12 bass and Rockin' Over. I played that one for Garth and Christine. Good on you, Garth. He's going well there. And I hope you enjoyed that song tonight from Olive Bice and for Garth and Christine. It's 9 minutes past 8 o'clock. Must have your birthday to Roger. Roger had a birthday yesterday. G'day, Donna. And happy birthday, Roger. I certainly hope you had a great one. And I'm going to play this one tonight for you from Jade Hurley. This one, Roger. This is Penny Arcade.
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that's the music of ABBA, and the song was called Tropical Love Land at 8:15. I was talking to a lady today who wanted a George Jones song. I can't remember your name again, but you know who you are, and you wanted a song from George Jones tonight. So here's one for him trying to say. This is He Stopped Loving Her Today. He's

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And it kept running through my mind. This time, he's over her for good.

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1: It's a game changer, but a few of you still haven't downloaded it. 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

That was the music trying to save Gene Stappert, The Little Rosewood Casket. And I played it for a lady out there who said she loves that song. And Gavin Arden's Pledging My Love, two songs there. So I feature that tonight. I'll feature them too in the Pioneers of Country Music on Saturday night between 6:30 and 9 o'clock for that lady there. 24 minutes past 8 o'clock on Triple H 96.5 FM. We've got another birthday to do at 8:45 with a Willie Nelson song. So for those two people there, I will do that for you. We're going to play a track now from Foster and Allen, and this is from their CD called Foster and Allen, Best Friends. And I must thank Sue, gave me this CD. Good on you, Sue. You can catch Sue tomorrow from 3 o'clock, and Sue will be on till 5:30 with Magical Moments. She's got the rock and roll program on Monday from 3 to 6, and then she's got the program on Saturday 3 to 6 with Central Feelings. And g'day to Pete as well. I trust you're going well. I'll play this one for you. This is Foster and Allen, Try to Remember, and I'm playing this one for Sue and Pete.

That's Katrina and the Waves, and the song was called I'm Walking on Sunshine at 8:30 here at Triple H. Thanks, Jeff, for the call. And Jeff will be here tomorrow afternoon from, instead of 12, he'll be here 1 till 3 with Double Up. So listen to Jeff tomorrow, and I'm sure he'll play a song. If you give him a call on 538-1011, I'm sure he'll do the noise for you, which is to Princess. Won't you, Jeff? Yep. And thanks for the call, Jeff, and good day to Karen as well. And Jeff will entertain you tomorrow. Ray Hutchison here tonight. Nice to have your company. I'll take you through until 9 o'clock tonight. And then we'll go to the satellite program and Dial open the breakfast program at 9 to 12 with Community Matters, followed by Jeff with Double Up at 1 to 3. Then 3 to 5:30, you've got Sue with Magical Moments, and it's 6 to 7, you've got Liam. A great programs if you entertainment here on Triple H. Right, let's continue on with the program right now. Here's Slim Dusty, Glory Bound Train.

was the music of Wilf Carter as Montana Slim, Wilf Arthur Charles Carter, and the Wilf Carter song called Keep Smiling Through Tears. So I hope you enjoyed that one. That was for Sylvia and Jackson. Hey, Sylv. Hey, Jackson. I hope you like that one tonight. 24 minutes away from 9 o'clock with Ray Hutchison in the music seat tonight. Here is Hank Williams' Son This Time and the Johnny Cash song, which he recorded some Hank Williams Sr. Songs, and just have a look at the tracks called on the CD, Give My Love to Rose. I've

And it's all about that rhythm of the night at 17 minutes to 9 o'clock on Triple H 96.5 FM. I was talking to Max today. It's Max's birthday. Happy birthday, Max, and g'day, Lorraine, and the rest of the family, and even my mum would like to wish you a very happy birthday as well. So, Max, I know you like Willie Nelson. I haven't got his son, but I'm going to play this one, a big hit from Willie Nelson. Happy birthday. I hope you're having a great one. And this is Blue Eyes Crying. In the rain. I've just got to work this out if I've got the right CD in the machine here. Tonight, just be with me, Max. And, yeah, no, there it is. I've got this song all lined up for you. Coming up, Willie Nelson had a classic. I think he's 93. Willie Nelson, one of the old pioneer singers. And I know you like his son, but I haven't got any of his son. I'll try and get some of his son for you. Max. Okay, I'm going to play this one tonight, as I say. And this is Willie Nelson. Happy birthday, Max. And this is Blue Eyes Crying in the Rain.

Just bear with me, Max. I think I've got the wrong CD. I put the CD in the wrong cover here tonight. So sorry about this. Bear with me, Max, and we'll get this sorted out tonight for your birthday, Max. Okay, we're on target right now for Willie Nelson, and this is Willie Nelson, as I was saying, and this is Blue Eyes Crying in the Rain.

That was the music of Ray Kernighan, and the song was called The Ballad of Jim Glenn. I played it for Kylie. I was talking to your dad the other day too, Kylie, having a chat with Albert. G'day, Albert. It was good to catch up with you. And g'day to Warren, to Alfred, to Tanya and Jody, and to Riley. So hello to all them people. Good on you, Kylie. I trust you. Going well. I was telling your dad I haven't seen you for a while, but we'll catch up again shortly. So I hope you enjoyed that one tonight. Kylie, it's 7 to 9 at Triple H. Chat up, Uncle from Gladdy over at Portland. Good on you, Gladdy. Nice to hear from you. Mrs. Gladwin, hope you had a nice birthday last week. And hello to Lynette. G'day, Michelle. To Robert, Leanne, Ian, and Joe and Bear. So g'day there, Bear. I trust you're going well. Okay, Gladdy, thanks for the call, mate. And this one's for you and your family from Buddy Williams, my Sleepy Valley home.

That was the music of Hank Williams, and that is in memory of Dad, who liked Hank Williams songs. I did play The Main Trial last Saturday night in The Log Train, so I'll play some more in memory of Dad for Hank Williams, and that was Wait for the Light to Shine. Hank Williams' birthday today would have been over 100 and something as well, and that's in memory of the rest of the family, and thinking of you, Dad, love you, and all of us do, and we miss you as well. 2 minutes away from 9 o'clock. Thanks for your company tonight. I'll be back next Thursday between 6 and 9 with the Shuffle program. I'll be back on Saturday night between 6:30 and 9 with the Pioneers of Country Music. At 20 past 7, 4 songs of Charlie Pride. At 8 o'clock, 4 songs of Kevin Shegog. So the Pioneers of Country Music on Saturday evening. Right, stay safe, look after yourself, take it easy there. And as I say, we'll talk to you on Saturday. This one's for Graham, Zoe and Princess. This is Hank Snow, this one. And this is I'm Moving On. Take it easy. I'll talk to you on Saturday. Bye.

the album Great Television. You would have heard part one of that interview last week on the program. There are some pretty heavy subjects in the lyrics, and this week, to start the program, we continue our conversation with Elizabeth about some of the songs in the album and what they mean. First of all, we'll hear a track from the album. This is In Your Veins, and then we'll talk to Elizabeth Cook about Great Television.

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1: Definition.

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0: You sure look righteous.
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1: Yeah, for taste, the lowdown. 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Screen celebs and stage satellites, social debts and high hat lights, masses, classes, doing the uptown lowdown, where they spend their simoleons just to watch those three oleans.

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2: Good morning, I'm Laura Devoy. Australia's environment ministers are being urged to act on packaging reform when they meet today. The Albanese government has confirmed packaging reform

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It took us ages to hitch our way from Pennon Hills up to Byron Bay. If we'd left those kids at home, we'd have been all right. Well, living off the land is all very well, but the mung bean diet was giving me hell, and I had to put that weak wham up each night. Since Cheryl went feral, everything's crook, and all our food is now uncooked. I'd kill for a burger or a piece of chook since Cheryl went feral. Our little girl was called Narelle, and we had a little boy called Bruce as well, but now she's Crystal Flower and he's Leaf. But Leaf's pretty happy since we left home, 'cause he hasn't seen a bath or a shower or a comb, and it's been 3 months since he brushed his teeth. Since Cheryl went feral, everything's changed, and I'm quite sure I've become deranged, and I can't remember anyone's name since Cheryl went feral. Cheryl took a vow of celibacy. She said she needed no input from me. Got a navel pierced and stared at it all day long. So I read the tarot with Leaf and Flower, and

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Since Cheryl went feral, there's a real traffic jam of naked women in our wigwam, and I'm pretty happy right where I am. Since Cheryl went feral.

G and Y. And if you call Tumby Umby Tumby, that proves you're a silly boy. 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You'd look pretty silly calling Lily Pilly Lily.

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0: I'd be much better off without a lazy slob.
1: And you're such a selfish cow.
0: Moo.
1: I wish I'd met you sooner. I'd have forgotten you by now.
0: Jim, I wish I'd...
2: Jim Haynes and Becky Cole. I wish I'd met you sooner. Prior to that, Jimmy Haynes with Don't Call Wagga Wagga Wagga. And Jim Haynes with that big super number one hit for so many weeks, Cheryl Went Feral. We are heading through to the news and weather. Ashley Dallas and Kim Cheshire will get us there. Up you get. Get it moving in the kitchen this morning. It's Friday.

This is Good Morning Country.

0: Well, good morning. Welcome, everyone, to Community Matters this morning. And a big shout out, of course, to our wonderful Gladys, the Flynns, and also to the wonderful Betty. And it's 7 minutes past nine. And current temperature outside is a fairly mild 11 degrees, heading for a top today of 22. Fine and sunny tomorrow, 26. A windy day Sunday, 27 degrees. And back to that, temperature lower. Cloudy day on Monday, 16 degrees. And I see Monday nights back to 1 degree overnight. It happens, doesn't it? So welcome to Community Matters this morning. And coming up shortly, we have guest in the studio chatting about University of the Third Age and also about the Horsham Croquet Club as well. And just after 11, we have a chat with the Wimmera Prostate Cancer Support Group as well. Coming up, as always, it is John McSweeney. Let's just have a listen, starting off with Sweet Georgia Brown. And, of course, it's time for you, Gladdy, to get those singing pipes going. So here we go.
1: No girl mate has got a shade on, Sweet Georgia Brown.
0: Come on, you got to

0: Ah, there we go. Thank you to John McSweeney there for sweet Georgia Brown, said she, flicking over. Won't you come home, Bill Bailey? It's a long way to Tipperary. There's a tavern in the town, and give my regards to Broadway. Always those sorts of songs that I remember from sitting around my auntie, great auntie Nell's pianola. And I'm sure there's plenty of folk out there who would have done the same. And then, of course, when we went to the barn dances and things like that around my country town that I grew up in, we had a lot of those. And, you know, you had a Pride of Erin or progressive barn dance or something along those lines, and all of those songs would be on. So you were singing away, even though you were dancing with your dad or your uncle or your brother or something like that. Sometimes there were nice looking guys there, but there you go. It's 13 minutes past nine, and my guest in the studio is June Liddy, and June's wearing a couple of hats today. You can't see, but I can. And the first one, I think, is president of the Horsham Croquet Club.
1: Thank you, Di. Yeah, it's lovely to be with you this morning.
0: Thank you for coming along. And some great things happening with croquet, because it's just about to start the season.
1: Yes, we're actually into pennant, and that comes on a Monday. But what I'd like to tell your listeners about is our Come and Try Day, which is on the 4th of October, which is a Sunday, at 2 o'clock. So we'd love people to come along and give it a go, because it is such a fun game. And our course is in the Botanical Gardens. We share a club room with the Lawn Tennis Association. And it's really a lovely spot to be out and about in this beautiful weather with the birds, and it's just a very pleasant spot.
0: And just in terms of that, so who are you trying to attract? You've obviously got members and what have you. You're
1: absolutely
0: playing pennant and
1: yes,
0: doing all of that.
1: Yes.
0: So
1: our membership is about at 50 at the moment.
0: Which is great. Mm. So just in terms of this, who are we trying to attract?
1: Everybody.
0: Ooh.
1: It's a great sport. It goes through all generations. We have the Matoa College coming over for a term on the 6th of October, and they've been many times before. Their term is croquet this term, and they always have fun on the day. And so it's really a great sport for all ages, and you don't have to be particularly fit either. You can, you know, toddle along there. It's take your time.
0: I think,
1: but it is good exercise.
0: Absolutely. But it's also about, for croquet itself, it's also that mental game too, isn't it? About,
1: yes, keeps
0: because it's
1: thinking.
0: Quite strategic.
1: It
0: and
1: is. It's a bit like pool on the lawn.
0: Well, yes, it is.
1: It's very like the angles and so on.
0: Yes. So, but for me, I always just think for people that perhaps, as you say, don't have the physicality so much anymore, they've still got the mental nous to be able to go, well, they're two or three, hits away from a roki or a croak, whatever, like just to get, strategically place themselves to be
1: yes,
0: able to do those things. And very much, well, I was going to say it's a bit like chess.
1: Yeah, it is. It is. Yes.
0: You know, just playing those moves ahead.
1: Though it can get quite brutal. If someone's ball is in the way, you're perfectly at liberty to bash it out of the way.
0: Okay, so Matoa College coming during third term on the Tuesday afternoons, is it?
1: On the 6th of October,
0: yep.
1: Yes.
0: Come and try day. So what sort of things can people expect? Or what do they have to bring or...
1: Oh, no, they don't have to bring anything. And the Horsham Rural City Council have given us a lovely donation, so we're providing afternoon tea.
0: Ooh.
1: So it'll be
0: lovely. Is this part of, like,
1: Seniors Week? Absolutely.
0: Beautiful.
1: It is.
0: So, okay.
1: And it is a great sport for seniors. And look, it's a social activity too.
0: Yeah.
1: And they're a lovely group of people. And we've got some wonderful coaches in Donna and Shirley and Ian and Rosemary and... So there's lots to show you how to play the game.
0: What about equipment-wise, June?
1: Plenty of equipment.
0: Right.
1: You don't need to bring a thing.
0: Okay, so that's Sunday the 4th of October. It's a croquet come and try, or, as June
1: yes,
0: says, just
1: come and try.
0: And I was just thinking, you know, bring a friend, or indeed husbands and wives, most welcome, partners. But also I was thinking too, it's a great generational thing too, as well, for people who, you know, to bring their mums or it's dads or whatever. But it is one of those things that everybody can play.
1: Yes. Oh, yeah. We had three generations at our family do a couple of weekends ago. And look, the laughter and fun and playing croquet was great.
0: And as you mentioned, you're in an ideal spot there.
1: It is beautiful.
0: So, yeah, even if you're just sitting watching, I mean to...
1: Oh, and we do. Some of our older members who don't... Well, they might come along and just play one game and then they'll sit out and watch the others play. And the seats there in the sun watching is just...
0: Wonderful.
1: Just as much fun. And then they come back in and have a cuppa and a chat.
0: And you're playing pennant at the moment. What days are they?
1: That's on a Monday.
0: Okay. And who are the clubs that are involved
1: Justin
0: in that?
1: Justin Buller and Horsham.
0: Right.
1: Yeah.
0: So just the two. Yeah. Now, because there used to be croquet at Donald?
1: I believe so.
0: Yeah, yes. I've been over to Donald.
1: I know there's one operating at Charlton, but that's, yeah.
0: What about Stawell? Did Stawell ever have a...
1: I'm sorry, I don't...
0: No, I was just wondering because it is...
1: I've been a member since 2019, so I don't have further back knowledge like some of our members do.
0: Oh, no, I was involved with the croquet club back in the 1990s, early 2000s, and, I just know that there were a number of, like Warwick Nabil and Donald were also involved then too, but... It's like everything these days. It is cyclical too sometimes, that sports. And they used to, Kalimna Park was also...
1: That's correct.
0: Another...
1: Yeah. I believe Bridgerton's brought back people's knowledge of and fun of croquet too, apparently was...
0: Well, there you go. It's interesting, isn't it? As I was saying to you off air, when you see a lot of those movies and...
1: Period, yes.
0: Yeah, but even... Was I watching an old Poirot or something? And they were the same. They were all playing croquet on the front lawns of their mansions and what have you. So it was always those very much a family or an after evening meal kind of thing
1: it's
0: that everybody did.
1: Yes.
0: Yeah. Well, good luck with all of those. And need to take that hat off now.
1: Okay. On with the U3A hat.
0: U3A hat. And June's also president of the Horsham branch of U3A and has been involved in a lot of different groups and organisations encouraging them to come along and be part of U3A. So we're really still pushing for, and if you've got an interest in something in particular and would like to share it, that's also the thing, because we do fight for tutors for different things.
1: Yeah, we'll be at the Plaza on the 8th of October. So come along and see what some of our members have done and maybe pick up something that you perhaps might be interested in. So it's half price membership at this time of the year. And we have an open day on the 14th of October. So you're welcome to come along then too and maybe have a go at some of the things that we offer. In particular, I heard you talk about singing earlier. We have a singing for fun day, first Tuesday and third Tuesday in the month, and that's always fun. So the painting groups, the china painting groups, the card groups, the all sorts of activities you can take up. We're off to Ballarat on in November, the 22nd, to challenge the Grampians challenge against the Ballarat clubs and the Creswick clubs and the Dalesford clubs. And it's not just about what you're playing or doing. It's about the social activity, the meeting people and getting out and about.
0: I think one of the things that's surprised me over this last few years, June, has been this... I guess the reluctance of people to get back out there and be as social as we were, can I say pre-COVID? Because
1: yes,
0: look, I know that even myself, I very rarely just go and drop in on friends. I will ring and just make sure they're home. Whereas in the past, I'd just rock around. If they weren't there, oh, well, I'll just leave a message, say called in. But if they were home, well, you just called in, had a cuppa and a yak. And
1: it's changed, hasn't it?
0: Yeah, so people are more making sure that, well, A, that they're okay, so that, you know, and you don't want to drop in if someone's not well, because we just know how quickly viruses and things spread. And, yeah, I think it did worry people. But I look at U3A, like I'm involved with a couple of groups, with the general the exercise, and also with writing for fun.
1: And hasn't that been wonderful with the book you've just published? I think it's lovely.
0: Yeah. Look, it's just a wonderful group. Probably one of the only groups that we have. I know, Rhonda, you know, we have to put a cap on because we only got a small room. But just to be fair to people, because we share stories and things, if you have a huge group, you don't get an opportunity to do that.
1: True.
0: And, just a wonderful, absolutely wonderful group. The hardest thing is finding time to fit in. I know I'd like to do the singing bit, but that just doesn't. I help out at a play group on Tuesday, so I can't do that. But you never know. It might change days one day, and I'll be able to do that.
1: You'd be very welcome.
0: So the open day, what sort of things can people expect? I mean, obviously they can come and meet some of the tutors and what have you.
1: Yes, and I think there'll be tables set up showing what you can do and even have a go at some of the things like the art group, the card group and the China painting group. And so
0: there'll be a few things.
1: And you can see what people are doing. They'll be doing it.
0: Yeah, and I think that's the key thing too. Just, and I think we need to encourage people to think about the fact that, you know, you can come along and have a go at any of...
1: That's right. And again, the Horsham Rural City Council have funded us for an afternoon tea, so...
0: Oh, so there you go on the open day. Come along, have afternoon tea, have a cuppa and a yak with...
1: Exactly.
0: What sort of time frame are you looking there?
1: 14th of October... I've got the time here. I think it was, again, 2 o'clock, but I'll get back to you on that one.
0: Just give me a bell back whenever you can, and I'll let our listeners know exactly when that is. And the Plaza Day, is that all day?
1: The 8th of October.
0: Yep.
1: Probably 10 till 4.
0: Round about that. That's okay. We'll get it organised.
1: Okay. Lovely to talk with you.
0: Just in terms of, for people, I always just say if you're going past the old railway station and there's cars there, pop in.
1: Absolutely. There's always someone there that will chat with you and give you a newsletter.
0: I was just going to say that, yeah.
1: And catch up with what's happening.
0: And for a lot of our folk now, quite computer savvy, can look up the website.
1: And we have the very best IT teacher in Patricia
0: Mabry.
1: She is a whiz.
0: Oh, Tricia's just brilliant. I mean, you've only got to look at our publication that we've done.
1: Yes, pop onto the website, have a look.
0: Have a look. So the website is, I haven't got my details here.
1: I haven't got a newsletter here either.
0: The W.
1: Certainly.
0: I think it's horshamu3a.org.au. That's it. I'm sure that's it.
1: That is the.
0: So all the W's horshamu3a.org.au, and you'll find out all about these. How did you get involved, June?
1: I think I picked up an ad in the paper back then, 2019 it was. And I went along to the initial day, which was the third Thursday in January. Which again it is every year.
0: That's
1: for registration.
0: Yeah, registration.
1: And they had all
0: enrollment.
1: The sheets up with everything you could do, so I walked around putting my name on everything.
0: I did that to start with
1: and
0: too.
1: And then I couldn't go to everything. So it was disappointing because I wanted to go to everything. But but I picked China painting because I'd never done it, and I thought, that sounds like fun. And as I came along,
0: what a great group too.
1: First day for China painting, and I'm thinking, oh dear, there's cars out here. Where do I go? Before I could even get out of the car, Joyce was at the door saying, hey, you're our new China painting member. Come on in.
0: Yeah,
1: so
0: she's
1: very
0: wonderful.
1: Welcoming, and she's a very talented lady.
0: So, yeah, it is a bit like that. Now, I signed up for a few things and then just found that it's just, I just couldn't fit in with the time frames and things like that, but that's how it is. So, thank you so much for coming in. We'll give you a few more plugs during the morning. But don't forget two things, particularly from June, the Croquis Come and Try Day on Sunday, the 4th of October from
1: at 2 o'clock, yes.
0: 2 p.m. at the Botanical Gardens. Don't need to bring anything, just bring yourselves. And a nice afternoon tea as well. All part of, well, it's Seniors Month now, isn't it,
1: yes,
0: really?
1: Yes, it is. I spread it right over.
0: And U3A, they have a day in the Horsham Plaza on Thursday, the 8th of October, around about 10-ish through till 4. And then the open day on Wednesday, the 14th of October from 2 p.m. And again, great afternoon tea.
1: I'll just get back to you with that time of the...
0: You certainly can.
1: Thanks.
0: Time of the open day.
1: Beautiful. Lovely to be with you, Di.
0: Oh, no worries. Thank you very much, June, for coming in. Now we'll just... We're going to have another track from John McSweeney, and let's start off with a lovely track there called Side by Side.

0: Ladies and gentlemen, let's hear it for the Howie Brothers, who have been singing your favourite songs to dance to. The Howie Brothers.
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0: Are we ready to waltz, ladies and gentlemen? 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

0: ladies and gentlemen, let's hear it for the Howie Brothers and their wonderful music to dance to. The Howie Brothers.
1: Well, I hope you enjoyed both of the waltzes there from the Howie Brothers. Before that, we had... excuse me. We had Foster and Allen with I'll Never Find Another You. And, of course, we opened with Side by Side from John McSweeney. Up next, it's 11 minutes to 10. And up next, we've got another bracket from Foster and Allen. 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